So many of you may already know that here on the Solid Mud Show, we have developed a time machine with its mission to go back to that moment in time when music came into the human consciousness and human culture. I mean, how did that happen? Oh my goodness. Oh my goodness. We're going to find out, folks. We're going to find out. So we built a time machine. We built a time machine to go back and figure all this out. And it's working pretty well, but turns out time travel is kind of hard. So we had to hire a time machine mechanic, Jeb Clemens. Jeb, I'm not sure. Yeah, we've had some trouble with the time machine lately. It kind of has a funk now that we're trying to clean out. And that little Christmas tree air freshener over the mirror didn't do it. So we're having some troubles. Hey, but now it's time for Rebar's favorite song of the week. Here are the Vandals. My Girlfriend's Dead. Right here on your community radio.

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1: Sir, it's time. Please wake up. Don't make me use the shock collar. I didn't want to have to do this, but...
2: Dick! Ouch!
1: Oh. I'm so, so sorry.
2: I ought to beat you to a pulp.
1: Oh, yes. Yes, yes. Please, sir. Do me for once.
2: Where am I? Oh, yeah.
1: Oh.
2: Okay, good morning. It's time once again to distract from the distraction. Lake America. This is like the 14th consecutive distraction from the Epstein file.
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0: Engagement has been sub 1 million. 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

0: That was the Buzzcocks. Ever fallen in love with someone you shouldn't have? Nah, nope. Oh, before that was X. Your phone's off the hook, but you're not. Then there were Ramones ahead of that. The KKK took my baby away. Although I think that was actually his brother that took his girlfriend, is what I think that song was about. And then ahead of that were the Vandals with My Girlfriend's Dead. Y'all, that's right here on 96.9 FM, KMRD LP, Madrid, New Mexico. I'm Rebar. This is the Solid Mud Show. And Jeb, Rule 33, you almost, don't interrupt the DJ. You almost made it.
1: I thought you were done, you know.
0: Gosh. All right, this is Jeb Clemens, our time machine mechanic.
1: Yeah, yeah.
0: Yeah, by the way, how's the time machine doing? We've been had a little problem with it.
1: I don't know. There was that, should we call it back and
0: yeah, it smells so bad. We just you sent it off to I don't know where you sent it.
1: The ether, deep space, no time, let it off gas, and we did have a problem. You know, there was it was being used as a dumpster, but let's get that homing button going on. Here we go.
0: Oh, look at that nice landing. Wow, oh my God, it does it. Whoa.
1: Oh my God.
0: It still stinks, Jeff.
1: Oh God, all right. I guess the Donald and Natalie show are still using it for their show.
0: Oh, is that why it stinks so bad?
1: And for a dumpster. Oh my God.
0: Jesus. Oh.
1: All right,
0: Look, oh yeah, now the flies are here.
1: Okay, look, I'm gonna
0: gotta clean that thing up, man.
1: I'm gonna run an errand, and while I'm out, I'm gonna take it to the
0: fly strip or something.
1: Yeah, get a fly strip and take it to the dumpster and just offload everything. Oh my God. All right.
0: I'll play some music and then I'm gonna go step outside. Yeah.
1: Oh man, boy. I'm out of here. Okay.
0: Hear the yeah, yeah, yeah, yeah's with Matt.

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All of the music in this hour was produced here in New Mexico. Thank you for tuning in.

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0: 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This is 96.9 FM, KMRD LP, Madrid, New Mexico, and I'm Rebar. And I think it's still the Solid Mud Show. I'm not quite sure. Hey, Jeb, where's the time machine at? Jeb Clemens, our time machine mechanic.
1: Well, I just got back from the dump. You wouldn't believe all the garbage I found in the time machine. I was like, diapers and diaper bags and Axl Rose's ankle monitor and
0: is that why we were being followed?
1: Yeah, I'm pretty sure it was. They were tracking Axl Rose, you know. But that was like from 30 years ago, so I don't know why it was still active. But I'm pretty sure I would know why. He's just like
0: got he's still on probation. Life. That's why.
1: You know, so anyway, I think we got it cleared out. You know, the Don Natalie show.
0: Is that why it was smelling so bad? Are they using the time machine broadcasting their show for?
1: I'm not sure what they thought they were broadcasting from there from, but it was just like. Well, let's just say there was.
0: Because they use Hexa's studio? I mean, I don't get it.
1: Oh, his studio is actually more of a makeup studio.
0: All right.
1: Anyway, they didn't want to infringe upon the possible impeachment there. So,
0: all right.
1: So it's pretty cleared out. I'm gonna need to get the shop back out, and
0: Yeah, we got to get back on the mission, man.
1: Hold on, I gotta take this call.
0: Folks, it got so complicated around here sometimes. We've got the time machine. I just want to go find the beginning of music. That's all I want to do. And
1: I'll meet you across the arroyo. Okay, yeah,
0: it's just so difficult.
1: I'll be right there.
0: All right, folks, I'm just gonna play some more music.
1: So I got a quick errand to run. I gotta go across the arroyo.
0: Yeah, all right.
1: So I'll see you in a second.
0: All right, here are the Descendants with Clean Sheets. Right here on your community radio.

0: leave a message at the beep.
1: Jeb, hi. Ed Sheeran here. It turns out I've been dropped from everything lately. Stadiums, festivals, corporate gigs, a garden centre opening in Alamogordo. Christ, a birthday party chose a magician over me. So, it turns out I can do Rebar Fest. I've got a new backing band now. Maybe you know of him. Uncle Stevie from the bar. I can do the hits, or not, if that's the problem. I can do it for free. I'll bring donuts. You don't even have to put my name on the poster. Please, mate, give us a chance. Cheers.

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1: 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I am Rebar. This is the Solid Mud Show. You just heard the Ramones, Lock It Love. Oh, the Ramones were so fun. I wish I'd have seen them. Maybe we'll abandon the mission and just and just go find a Ramones show instead. That'll be good. Oh, ahead of that was Black Flag with Jealous Again. Before that, the Misfits. Die, die, die, my darling. Quite the love song there.
2: Oh, okay.
1: Then we started that set off with the Descendants. with Clean Sheets. Yeah, hey everybody, this is Jeb Clemens, our time machine mechanic.
2: I'm still working out some of the dust, but...
1: Yeah, it still smells a little bit.
2: Sorry, you finished
1: it? Yeah, I did the backtrack.
2: Oh,
1: yeah,
2: my God. Okay,
1: I even got the top of the hour, yeah.
2: No, Rule 33 accomplished. Yep. I mean...
1: Thank you, Jeb. I do appreciate it.
2: Can I get any more split stock a second time on that?
1: Thank you.
2: Annoying. Sorry. I kind of got this little side thing going on, and
1: Where you been, man? I don't. You're trying to get the time machine ready,
2: and
1: you just keep
2: that,
1: leaving,
2: but,
1: and I don't know what's going on.
2: Well, yeah. I gotta take the call. Yeah. Natalie.
1: Jiminy Cricket, folks.
2: Yeah. I know.
1: I don't know what Jeb's doing. He's got some kind of side business.
2: Yeah, sometimes
1: going on.
2: The first one doesn't take permanently. Oh yeah, two. Yeah, we're gonna get that look for you.
1: You know, well, the time machine takes a lot of funding, so you know we have to kind of think outside the box.
2: Yeah. So I'll meet you on the other side of the Arroyo. Okay. Okay, I'll be right there. I'll be right back. I gotta go. It's helping out the Solid Mud Show.
1: There goes Jeb. Well, finally, a little peace and quiet, I guess, is the upside on that.

0: leave a message at the beep.
1: Hey, Jeb, it's Donnie. The time machine is still filthy and smells like raw sewage. 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
1: Jeb, it's Natalie. I'm going to need some more of that Jeb talks. Do you know how hard it is to smile and nod at all that idiotic bullshit? Call me, okay?

0: That was the Alkaline Trio with Radio. And that screeching weasel, Girl Next Door, Skater Punk song. And that The Cars, My Best Friend's Girl. And before that, the Children of Bodom with Jesse's Girl. Oh, oh my gosh. Hey, Jeb, no, Jeb. No. Just Jeb, our time machine mechanic.
1: Yeah.
0: How come when we bring the time machine back on a homing button, it lands so much better than when you're driving it?
1: Because it's on manual. That's on automatic. And I prefer, you know, like a manual rather than an automatic. You got much more control of the vehicle.
0: I got it. Much more control. Got it. All right. All right. Well, hey, what'd you think of that cover of Jesse's Girl there? It took Rick Springfield and kind of stomped his face in the curb. That's what it did.
1: Well, yeah, it kind of did that, but I didn't hear it. I was on a delivery. Look.
0: What are you doing, Jim? I mean, you're in and out of here all the time. We're supposed to be getting the time machine ready for.
1: Well, I'm taking it on test flights and airing it out. You know,
0: it stinks really bad. That. Apparently, Don and Natalie shows been broadcasting from there, there's an after smell on that one.
1: I got a graft. I mean, a thing that I'm working on that we're going to be able to.
0: I mean, it's an odor that it like.
1: It kind of sticks in your throat. So we're gonna redo the upholstery. We're gonna fumigate everything. We're making enough money on this side project that I got to. Completely, we're going to take all
0: that. So what is this side project again? What are you doing?
1: It's the Jebtox.
0: What's that?
1: Well, it's like Botox, only Jebified. Oh,
0: Let me see it.
1: No, here, check it out. What here, is this? I mean, it's like 1,000 times 10,000.
0: Oh, my God. My fingers are numb.
1: Isn't that great?
0: I can't even feel the sliders.
1: Why do you think I'm wearing rubber gloves? Give that back to me.
0: Oh, my God.
1: Okay. Here's
0: some music while I can still hit a button.
1: It's gonna take effect all up your arm, and your arm's gonna look like that weird guy.
0: Here's Iggy Pop with Jealousy.
1: Okay, Rebar, don't panic. It's
0: right here on your community radio.
1: It's not just localized. By the time we get through this,
0: pressing the button? I don't hear the music.
1: I don't know.
0: I'm pressing the button, right?
1: Push that button.
0: I am.
1: Do it with your nose. It hasn't reached your head yet.

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1: Jeb, it's Natalie again. 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The corners are starting to droop. I need some more as soon as possible. 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

0: a message at the beep.
1: Chab, it's Donald. I saw you ringing in to Natalie. Ooh, better cut that out, Mustard Boy. Do you want a subpoena from Todd? Okay, then.

0: leave a message at the beep.
1: Listen, Jeb, it's DJT. I'm not fooling around anymore. When I made a butt dial from Natalie's phone, it was your number! What the hell? Expect a phone call from Todd and tell Rebar Brendan Carr is listening in. That's why you have a listener tonight.

0: Off with their heads! With Clear the Air. And that Husker Du. Don't want to know if you're lonely. No, that would just bring me down even more. And that was Pink Floyd. Green is the color. And it looks like they spelled color wrong. It's got a U in it. Color doesn't have a U in it. Ahead of that was Iggy Pop with Jealousy. Oh my gosh, I love Iggy. I love me some Iggy. Oh, hey everybody, Jeb Clemens, our time machine mechanic, just dropped in.
1: That didn't violate Rule 33, right?
0: No, you did good, Jeb. Thank
1: okay.
0: you.
1: Okay, oh man, you, no, yeah. I'm sorry. I was yeah. trying to time that right. It was like, I bet, you know, I know the timeline and I just got to like work it out yep. for the right second. But anyway, so yeah, what's going on?
0: Oh. Oh, you tell me, man. You just keep crashing in and flying out,
1: yeah,
0: crashing
1: yeah.
0: in and
1: just,
0: flying out. Like
1: my new endeavor.
0: I don't know. All these
1: is...
0: people are calling in, dude. I'm getting all these texts from Don, and Natalie's show, wanting to know where you are and stuff.
1: I mean, I'm.
0: And I don't know what to tell him.
1: What's that got to do with anything? I mean, I'm in. My new endeavor is taking off nicely, and. This next mission, this last one, takes care of reconditioning the whole time machine, and it was added like some stage lighting and
0: Oh, that would be good. Well, we have some anonymous donors to the time machine now.
1: No, I don't know, but what it is like. I'm just taking it to the dump and getting rid of all this stuff, and then when I come back, it's like, oh, we have the budget to add this stuff, and I'm like, oh, really sweet. So I add it because we got the budget for it now.
0: All right, so you're making money going to the dump. Okay.
1: I'm making deliveries.
0: Deliveries. All right.
1: My
0: gosh, Jeb. I just want to get back on the mission. I mean, that's why we hired here. Here at the Solid Mud Show, we want to find out how music came into being. I mean,
1: well, that's exactly what we're trying to do, is make
0: I'm
1: enough
0: pretty
1: money
0: sure
1: to get
0: it was
1: the
0: a
1: time
0: Les Paul
1: machine
0: guitar.
1: Up to snuff.
0: I'm sure it was.
1: Oh, you are so wrong.
0: Oh, jeez. Here's the Bouncing Souls. Wish me well. Right here on your community radio. Oh my gosh,
1: what did
0: that
1: you
0: Don from that morning show is calling in again. Oh my God.

0: I really have to go?
1: Yeah. What part of Get Out did you understand?
0: Wow. I mean, what happens if I want to call you or something next week?
1: Well, what happens is that I won't be there because I don't like you anymore. You're stupid.
0: Fine, then. I don't care. I'm leaving.
1: Okay, whatever. Bye. See ya.
0: All right. I'm out the door.
1: Okay, bye.
0: All right. I'm gone. This is me leaving right now.
1: Okay.
0: Okay.
1: Bye.
0: Here I am. I'm gone. Goodbye.
1: Okay, see ya. Bye.
0: Okay.
1: Whatever.
0: Can I call you next week?
1: No. What are you laughing at, stupid?
0: We're out the door. See ya.
1: Okay, bye. God, go already.
2: Leave a message at the beep.
3: Cheb, it's Natalie. I think Donald suspects something's up. If he finds out I use Jebtox instead of ivermectin, I'm in big trouble. If anyone asks, it was Dr. Fauci's idea, okay?

0: leave a message at the beep.
1: Jeb, it's Donnie. Natalie's hot, I know. But she likes winners, not losers, like you, right, Natalie?

0: leave a message at the beep.
1: Jeb, it's Natalie. I think they are on to us. We have to move our communications over to that Signal app so no one will find out. And yeah, meet me across the arroyo. Okay.

0: That was Jealous Bone by Patti Loveless. And that was Michael Jackson. The Girl Is Mine. You know, I wasn't sure if I wanted to play that song or not, but I'm so glad I did. Go, Michael. Go, Michael. Hey, ahead of that was Claypool Lennon Delirium with Mr. Right. And then we started that set off with the Bouncing Souls with Wish Me Well. Yeah, hey everybody, this is Solid Mud Show. I'm Rebar. You're listening to 96.9 FM, KMRDOP, Madrid, New Mexico. This is Jeb. Jeb Clemens, our time machine mechanic.
1: Yeah.
0: What are you doing out of breath, Jeb? What's going on?
1: I had to make a delivery, and it was just across the arroyo, and man, it's a little bit of a...
0: Oh my God, there's a flood warning out there. What are you doing in the arroyos?
1: I'm making a delivery. It's just like, it's when it's in the... refurbishment of the time machine.
0: Oh my gosh.
1: Oh.
0: I want to talk to you about that too,
1: how much money we made.
0: Yeah, but it still smells.
1: Oh yeah. That's gonna happen. Until after we play some music.
0: Yeah, you've been getting a lot more. This Donnie from the morning shows like slipped into my DMs now. He's wanting to know where you are and stuff.
1: Sorry, Rebar, I gotta take this call.
0: Jiminy Cricket, folks.
1: Yeah, across the arroyo.
0: I can't believe having a time machine is this much trouble.
1: Yeah, I'll be there in 20 minutes.
0: All right. Hey, let's just jump back into the music.
1: Okay, yeah. Yes, ma'am.
0: Oh, here's Slim Cessna's Auto Club.
1: Yes, ma'am. It's gonna plump up your cheeks.
0: This is how we do things in the country.

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1: Good morning.
2: Good morning. I've got a problem. All I hear is the polls.
1: Do you want to see some AI pictures of you?
2: Yeah, let's see them.
1: Look at this one, sir.
2: Yes. I remember riding that tiger, but why am I still down?
1: Well, sir, we know you have a little problem getting it up.
2: I did everything for those people. I started a war. I sold off chunks of the national parks, and I put my name on everything. All those ICE raids. Those beautiful tariffs. I even do at least one rally for myself every month, and my numbers are still down. What do these people want?
1: Well, you could try lying about having cancer. That worked for me.
2: We already did the assassination false flag.
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2: America.

0: leave a message at the beep.
1: Jeb, it's Natalie. 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You tell me where and when, but I've got to have it now. Oh, Jeb, please pick up.

0: That was Claire Lynch with Jealousy. Before that, J.E. Maynor, I Killed Poor Liza Forster. Oh boy, those bluegrass songs, they go right there, don't they? They go there. Oh. Hey, T-Bone Burnett ahead of that with Poison Love. And we started that set off with Slim Cessna's Auto Club. This is how we do things in the country.
1: Ow! Ow!
0: Oh my gosh, Jeb. What the heck?
1: Someone threw my back out.
0: Jeb Clemens, our time machine mechanic.
1: Yeah.
0: Still haven't figured out how to, you know, kind of land.
1: Well, I don't want to use the homie button because it's here and... Never mind,
0: Jeb. What the heck? What's going on?
1: Okay, so I just made my last delivery. This one should be there. Oh, man, this is the peaker.
0: Wow, you're doing a lot of delivery. Did you take a second job, like, with Uber Eats or something?
1: You could kind of say that. You remember my little Jeb Talks?
0: Yeah, okay.
1: I
0: had no idea.
1: Your head is actually looking a lot larger and fuller. Same with your... Well, what hair you have?
0: Yeah, my right arm's like twice the size of the left one now. Yeah. Yeah, and it's not because it's working out.
1: It'll balance out.
0: Yeah. All right. So, is that what you're running across the Royal?
1: Well,
0: like,
1: I mean,
0: selling
1: okay,
0: little baggies
1: so,
0: of that?
1: Okay,
0: what are you doing?
1: Natalie's trying to look a lot more like Ivanka, puffier cheeks. You know, she's really kind of plain looking. And if she has puffier cheeks and more almond eyes, that we could do that with Jeb Talks.
0: Oh.
1: And so we're...
0: I see.
1: I don't know. She's just like a client, okay?
0: Well, that'll explain the calls from the insurance company I've been getting. Donald from the morning show. He keeps ringing in about some. I don't know. He's talking crazy. So I don't know.
1: Look, Donald. I cleaned out the time machine.
0: But here,
1: stop leaving your diapers in there, okay?
0: Here's Joe Cocker.
1: Oh my God, I support you 100%. But
0: jealous guy.
1: My God, you're
0: right here on
1: your
0: community radio.
1: Can you clean up after yourself for just once?

0: leave a message at the beep.
1: Jeb, hey, buddy, it's the Commander-in-Chief. I know what you and Natalie are up to. Oh, the gig's up. Look, I already know Natalie thinks I remind her more of her father than you do. So, give up, loser. Besides, once you're in the slammer for vandalizing that pool, you'll be too busy with James Comey to think about Natalie anymore.

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1: Hey, dead man. 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Be careful around those S-curves north of Madrid. 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
1: Jab, Willie Nelson. I reckon Trigger, my guitar, is still in your time machine doohickey. I've already run into one burning building for Trigger, so I'd appreciate it if you could return her to me, pronto. And if there's a pound of something else sitting right there beside it, I'd appreciate you not inventorying that. And don't let rebar anywhere near it, or it'll be a half pound before you can blink.

0: Leave a message at the beep.
1: You little snake! We gave you a meeting with us. We even took a ride in that little time machine thing of yours. And how do you repay us? By stealing our drum kit. I've already contacted the Metallica legal department. You're going down, fat boy.

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I guess then when I get back home, I'll be alone again.

This is 96.9 FM, KMRDLP, Mad in New Mexico. I'm your host, Sticky Mac. Hey, like, best laid plans. I had a little bit of a computer issue, we'll say. And I'm just going to... Rebar has graciously allowed to keep the belching noises going and other good music just for a minute, so please hang in. I'll be right back with you.

Thank you so much for bearing with me. 96.9 FM, KMRDLP, Madden, New Mexico. Thank you so much, Rebar. I hope you have a great week. We'll see you all soon. And hey, please listen.

This, of course, is 96.9 FM KMRDLP, Madrid, New Mexico. I'm your host, Siggy Mac. Yeah, rough beginning, but we'll get there. Thanks so much for staying tuned. I mean, if you would, or whatever. I know you got a life.

stop. Red lights in the distance. You never been to that district they reference. Drunk full of hashish and mescaline. Your mind is a mess and it's is undressing you. Hey, mash on the throttle like a G. Put a bottle to your teeth. Say, you free, man. 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Keep your hand on the shotty sitting up under the seat. Or let the cop pull you over. Say something slick on some Jay-Z 99 problems type. D. All of the above in your head. But it really doesn't matter because you're already dead. No obituaries for the most part. Nobody cares. You're not even a co-star. Just an extra. They read about it as a number. Name's got

Hey, just checking in with you. I hope you're all right. You doing good? Hey, just so that you're safe, I want you to know this is 96.9 FM, KMRDLP, Madrid, New Mexico. You have, by purpose or mistake, found me, Icky Mac, Nothing Sacred. Please stay tuned. We're about to get to the banging last hour. Saved everything for this one. 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
1: Are you going again?
2: Yeah. Monthly meetings of Madrid Water, the Mutual Domestic Water Consumers Association that provides our town's tap water, are held on the second Thursday of each month at 6 p.m. at the Madrid Fire Station, number 5 Firehouse Lane. 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More information, including meeting agendas, can be found at madridwater.org.

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All of the music in this hour was produced here in New Mexico. 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
1: A closely related subspecies, the southwestern woodhouse toad, Bufo woodhousei australis, was recorded near Phoenix, Arizona.

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0: What one of us can hear that song and feel untied to the wilderness that was our beginning? To Western man, that cry filling the woods from every side is at once mournful and menacing, yet strangely alluring. While it paralyzes our own movement, we sense behind it the vague form pursuing tirelessly, its ghostly silence broken only by the final snarling leap, the abrupt scream. Well, such is the stuff that myths are built on, and such is the potential in the wolf's fear-striking ability, that the folk language of dozens of countries is filled with such tales. But from these tales, most of us form our lasting, erroneous impressions of the wolf. Because there is not a case, not one, of wolves attacking and killing man on this continent, there are rumors and adventure stories and fascinating lies, but no authenticated cases. Even though strangely on learning this, we feel a certain disappointment at being robbed of a delicious childlike fear. Mankind's fear of wolves is perfect. It surpasses our dread of tigers. We find them more dangerous than sharks.
1: Why?
0: Why this terror of a beast half our weight and almost identical in appearance to the dog, the most beloved animal outside our species? It is not his appearance that stops our heart. The opposite. His invisibility. It is possible to live in the same habitat with a wolf for years and never encounter him. He is elusive. We know he is near, for we see his tracks. We know he kills, for we see the remains. We know he lives because we hear the howl. And that howl has created our attitude toward the wolf more than any other of his habits or characteristics. A trapper once tried to describe it. Take a dozen railroad whistles, braid them together, and let one strand after another drop off, the last peal so frightfully piercing as to go through your heart. The howl of the threatening wolf, that ugly signal of catastrophe, echoes through our culture, repeated in songs, in poems, in movies. And only now, in the twilight of the wolf's time on this planet, are we leaving behind the myths and the folk tales and learning some facts about the wolf and one or two things about his language. He once roamed the continent, filling his role in the wilderness. Then man showed up. Always, and the pattern never changes, man moves into the wolf's territory. When man arrived, he destroyed the wolf's natural prey, the buffalo, the moose, the caribou. He changed the habitat of the wolf and the wolf's prey, and he turned the lands over to his own defenseless beasts, the cow and the horse, sheep and goat. The wolf adapts. He kills and eats the only prey available to him, man's livestock. And while man fights back with guns and traps, snares and poisons, the wolf's only means of survival are his wits. So he learns to hide from man. He attempts to move away to other territory, away from the awful power of man. And so, once having the largest distribution of any large mammal in North America, today he is gone from all the United States but Alaska and part of the upper Great Lakes states. Even where he still lives, he is pursued because he kills deer, moose, caribou that man values for sport hunting. He lives and travels in his pack. With luck on his side, life lasts about 7 years. Although his jaws are powerful enough to snap a 2-inch log, or crush an elk's thigh, they are seldom turned on his fellow wolves, and he never fights to the death. His teeth, his speed, his very strength are simply tools by which he has a chance to live long enough to continue his species. The wolf brings no more anger or ferocity to his task of catching and killing a deer than you or I do in eating a sirloin steak or picking apples. He never kills for the thrill of killing, and he returns to the kill over and over until it is finished. When he kills, he usually kills the old and the infirm, the diseased, and of course some young. By killing, he strengthens the herd. Ironically, by every kill, he ensures that the next victim will be even harder to take. As the Eskimo legend puts it so neatly, the wolf and the caribou are one, for the caribou feeds the wolf. But it is the wolf who keeps the caribou strong. The wolf is not a hunter, not in the way that the leopard is a hunter. The wolf's success at hunting comes because he is a wanderer. Indeed, this is a genetic trait. Wolves that keep moving find more prey and consequently survive longer. They slip into a tireless trot of about 5 miles per hour, which the wolf can maintain for half a day. The element of chance governs their encounter with prey as much as any specific hunting skill. As they cover the miles that make up a day's travel, they ordinarily come upon a herd or a single animal. When that happens, they give chase. And they are successful less than 7% of the time. That seems astounding until we remember that the wolf has made his prey strong. By culling the weakest and slowest, the wolf causes the remaining faster animals to become the breeding stock. And a newer, stronger animal is the result. And so the wolf travels and chases, and often enough wins. And the prey races away for its very life, and often enough wins. Life in the pack, though apparently simple, is extraordinarily intricate. Each wolf must learn exactly his position. He learns whom he can dominate, and he remembers those who dominate him. In each pack, there is one stronger wolf, which none can dominate, and who dominates all others. This is the leader, or alpha wolf. He leads his pack until he is deposed by a younger, stronger wolf, who then becomes the next alpha, the next leader. The leader must be forever alert, protecting his position of dominance, and displaying the leadership that will win food and shelter. When the wolf chooses a mate, it is done within the rules of dominance already established in the pack. About 3 weeks before the birth of the pups, the female begins to seek her den. Soon, for the billionth time, wolf pups enter the world. They are blind, deaf, and weigh about 1 pound. The female stays with them. The male continues to travel with the pack. When they bring down the prey, the male carries food back to the den, either in his mouth or in his stomach. But aside from bringing the food, the male is not allowed to contribute much to the early upbringing of the pups. In about 2 months, the pups are big enough to leave the den, and the entire family moves out to a litter site. This is usually a large open area where the pups can play while the pack hunts. And now any member of the pack might become the babysitter. Wolves love wolf pups and will patiently suffer through long hours of aggravation by them. They delight in watching the pups play and join in rolling, jumping, chasing, and slowly impart knowledge that the pups will later use in stalking or pursuing and catching prey. Here in the open, if you could watch without being seen, you could learn some of the language of the wolf. First, the wolf's body language. When you have owned a dog long enough, you learn to read some of his body language. His tail wags when he's happy, he cringes when frightened, his lips pull back in a snarl when he's angry. But the wolf has a richer physical vocabulary. The way he holds his tail can broadcast his social position in the pack. He moves in again to display self-confidence. In another position, it implies a threat. In still another position, it demonstrates surrender. The wolf's face is also extraordinarily mobile. He has facial expressions that threaten, that show suspicion, that indicate puzzlement, that suggest pleasure. And these expressions can be read by all other wolves in the pack. One of the reasons wolves so seldom fight among themselves is that they can communicate their feelings so clearly, so a crisis situation is almost never reached. And the wolf employs sound. He whimpers and growls and barks and howls. The growl of the wolf is unmistakable. It is clearly a warning. It can mean get out of my sight, or this food is mine, or stay away from my pups. It is always unfriendly. We seldom think of wolves barking, but they do, and they seem to mean something by it. There is an alarm bark. The alarm bark is short. When it is given, wolves fall silent until they determine what the danger is. A second bark is a challenge. It helps the wolf establish territory, and it is a clear warning to intruders. And finally, the howl. The howl. That eerie wail that is by far the most significant call of all animals. The howl. The disembodied sound that gives shape to so much of our terror. One after another, never on the same note, never for the same length of time. All voices different, yet eternally unchanged. The wolf loves to howl. Listen. When a howl begins, all wolves in the area reply, seeking contact with one another. Some wolves will run to join the pack and contribute their own song. During the howl, each wolf is concerned with his own melody, but he's also aware of his brothers. The wolves often land on the same note. One or the other will soon shift by a note or two. Maybe wolves like chords. A typical howl may begin with a few long, low howls.

The howl sometimes serves to reunite the pack. Because the wolf is a wanderer, the pack often spreads out more than a mile. As they roam during their nightly hunts, the howl would help them maintain contact. The howl also can proclaim territory. And because one wolf recognizes the howls of his own pack, he can avoid trespassing onto another pack's territory. During his life, the wolf is seldom out of sound of the howl. Except during bad weather and except during the chase, the wolf may howl at any time, and when he does, other wolves will often join in. Sometimes the howl is a casual affair, with wolves barely getting to their feet. At other times, though, the howl is an obviously exciting event. The wolves show great interest in the howl and seek contact with each other until the howl ends. But today, that howl is heard less and less. As his numbers diminish and his lands are usurped, the wolf moves away. Soon, he will have no territories to retreat to. Soon, his kind will disappear. And this splendid creature, this living machine that has triumphed for 10,000 millennia, will follow other species into the absolute, irreversible emptiness of extinction. No science will replace him. No other being will possess his qualities. A strand in Earth's thin web of life will be gone. He has been driven from most of Europe. He is being driven from North America. He is bounted in Alaska, Ontario, and the Northwest Territories. He is poisoned and trapped. He is shot from airplanes and chased by riflemen on snowmobiles into the last retreats of vanishing wilderness.

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0: Good morning. I'm Dream Queen. You're in the cab with me. Thank you so much for floating along with me if you're down here in the gulch and the surrounding areas. I mean, look at us with all this rain, New Mexico. Look at us. I want to, you know, give my condolences to people who are having to dig or bail themselves out of situations this morning here. We did get quite the dump last night. I'm one of the people that didn't have to deal with too much extra, but enjoy the rain and put together a radio show for you. But to all of us, it really is a blessing once you get over everything you got to do. If you happen to be in a flood situation, we're all strong and we're going to make it, right? Right. So I put this show on together last night, as I usually do. Welcome new listeners. And thanks, everybody, for supporting the this radio station, KMRD, low-power community radio. Low-power community radio. It's all powered by volunteers. And anyway, so I put this show together. I don't know. It was just kind of it picked up its own vibe. I didn't have anything in mind. So we got some vibes, as usual. And I don't know. We just keep doing it. I know. But what you gonna do, right? What you gonna do? You get the bucket, you hope it doesn't have a hole in it, Liza, and we just bail each other out. We dig each other out. We dig each other. I love you.

this time.

Yeah. All right. I tell you, y'all who listen to the show regularly know, because I say it all the time, and those who are new, welcome in. I put this show together, and then I don't know what it is sometimes when I get here. And I haven't heard that song many times. I think I heard it like once or twice before. But man, I really needed this set. Thanks, me. I hope you're enjoying it too. I'm Dream Queen. You're in the cab with me. Thank you so much for rolling. Rainbows. Magic's only magic if you believe it, right? I was thinking about that on my way out the door. You know, it's been on my rings and things, my bracelets and baubles, because I was going to walk out. It was late. I was like, I don't need to put... And I was like, that's your energy there. Grab it. I'm like, these are just items. They're not magical. I'm the magic. And I was like, yes. And that stuff's been rubbing up on you every day for years. And so if you need a little extra, the stones hold it for us. So that was my little epiphany this morning about magic and gems and my desire to be here with you every Saturday, 8 to 10. Thanks for rolling with me. Or rowing along in your rowboat today. Appreciate the weather. Let me tell you what we heard right here on KMRD, Community Radio. Three Little Birds, Bob Marley, and the Wailers. / Three Little Birds dub. That's the Julian Mendelsohn remix. I liked it. Alabama Shakes, brand new. I had like a four set of new music. I had Alabama Shakes, I Feel Hope Coming. Then we had, here we go. A new release that was put out under Prince's name, Free, acoustic version. Was that? No, that was last year, but still, it's new to me. And then I really like that too. Hey, Prince, love you. Hope Is the Thing with Feathers. That's brand new from Rhiannon Giddens. And then we had Tears of Joy from Leon Bridges. Another new release. And then we had Rainbows from Allison Russell. Newish. Everything, when I say new, it came out this year. Some of the things just dropped in my inbox last night. So appreciate it. And you know, if it's new to you, it's new to you. I've been talking over to Do Rights. Track called The Sun. Coming up next, I got some more feel-good stuff. So, stay tuned.

0: Trombone Shorty with Lenny Kravitz. Something Beautiful. You're beautiful. I feel beautiful right now. Rain's beautiful. Sun's beautiful. KMRD LP. Low Power Community Radio. Powered all by volunteers. So it's high powered in another way. Beautiful. I'm Dream Queen. You're in the cab with me. Thank you so much for rolling and floating along with me this morning. I'm with you for another hour. Let me tell you what we heard. We opened up the set with Nika Costa, Like a Feather. It's from an album called Everybody Got Their Something. Isn't that true? Everybody got their something. Tank and the Bangas with Alex Isley, Hot Air Balloons. We know about that, don't we? Also in more ways than one. Yo, New Mexico. New America. No. Low Steel, Give Yourself Grace. Shalaya with You Are Enough. Sharon Jones and the Dap Kings, Come and Be a Winner. It's from an album called Soul of a Woman. I just like saying album names when they're cool, you know. I Got Sunshine from Avery Sunshine. Cleo Soul with Shine. And I've been talking over Hazy Noir. Today is the day. I talk over this one a lot. It's a real mellow lo-fi mix. I think they call it lo-fi. Sounds like rain. I hope we get some more. Not today, though. Not today, tomorrow, or later on this evening. Could do a nice little shower rather than a downpour, maybe. Anyway, it's nice to have it. Fill up the coffers, the underground caverns. Right underneath Madrid. KMRD LP, Madrid, New Mexico. Stay tuned. I got some announcements and more music for you coming up.
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0: 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You know, all the twinkly lights and the gizmos that make it so you can hear my voice right now, and the music, you know, and the voices of all these other DJs, that's what we need the coins for. So, you know, there's licenses and all kinds of things that, you know, your donations help with. Every little bit helps. Myself am a monthly fan. I give it. 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Anyway, some of the other things that are going on over here at 2870 Highway 14 is the Madrick Cultural Projects is sponsoring an aluminum can collection campaign to raise funds for their clean and recycling committee. Only aluminum beverage cans are accepted, no tin cans. You can donate your aluminum cans at Tumbleweeds, located behind KMRD at 2870 Highway 14, in the metal can to the right of the walkway north of the building, just past the blue gate. Aluminum Can Recycling supports the annual Clean and Recycling Weekend. More information about the MCP is available at madrickculturalprojects.org. We just had that Clean and Recycle Weekend last weekend. I hope you came and cleared up your yard, get rid of some of the debris. It's not out there getting wet now, causing you a problem. You see? All right, so if you want to know more about the MCP, here's a great way. The October meeting of the Madrick Cultural Projects will take place on Monday the 5th at 6 p.m. at the Madrick Fire Station, number 5 Firehouse Lane. All are welcome. More information about the MCP is online at madrickculturalprojects.org. All are welcome. All are welcome. And that's all I want to say. I want to play some more music. Thanks, everybody, for tuning in. Oh, the other thing that's going on in the tool shed, in the back of the building here, is the Madrick Community Tool Shed. The Madrick Community Tool Shed is open Sundays between noon and 4 p.m. The tool shed is located behind KMRD at 2870 Highway 14 and can be accessed by walking up the north path, up the path on the north side of the building toward Tumbleweeds, through Tumbleweeds. The tool shed operates like a lending library with the ability to borrow up to 2 power tools and 4 hand tools on a weekly basis. This service is open to residents within the 87010 zip code at no cost. Users will need to provide their phone number and email and sign a liability waiver to borrow tools. Ongoing donation of power tools, hand tools, and garden tools is greatly appreciated. 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I'm running it back there. I have a lot of those things. I can't wait for the day that I can give them all away. All right, y'all. I got some. I got a new one from Michelle Ndege Ocello. This is a new album that Michelle has out, or is coming out. It's not released yet. Synonym, is it out yet? Yeah, they're still doing singles. It's coming out in 12 days, 12 hours, 53 minutes, and 44 seconds, in case you were counting down. And it's a lot of covers on here, right? It's great. I'm going to stop talking now. This is, I forgot who originally did this. This is a great one. Anyway, it'll surprise you. So Michelle Ndege Ocello and Leanne LaHavas with, I'm going to guess Asfred Simpson, but I'm going to tell you later. I'll tell you at the next break. All right, stay tuned. We got some more coming up from Betty Davis, Camille Yarbrough, Aja Monet, Sister Sledge, and more.

tell you tales of how love ought to be. Tangled steady with standards built on lofty clouds. Never mind the hands of learning, yearning eyes. The delicious unsaid that binds us. The miracle is a muscle we practice. The delight of dancing with all our utterances. Love is nearly never rehearsed. Always on accident, startling us into stolen breaths and first forevers. Love is the choosing, the choice of now. A slowing down that is necessary to reimagine ourselves. Our goofy dreams of forever. To live life in an apparition, living the battleground where love is forged, when we see all of each other and don't like the devastation of day in and day out, taking turns toward presence. Love is a choosing, the choice of now. A love that is growing. I choose the soft corners of your eyes. A wind song swimming blues of morning and evening beside you. Flowered footsteps toward the edge of knowing. I choose a sky in your palms and snorting an open chest. I choose the child of my letting go. Life as we once were made anew. Love is a choosing, the choice of now. I choose turning the page, watching the ink dry, the pen name of awe and wonder, my hand in yours. I choose the enduring way through. A love that leans and lays lessons. A love that adventures a yes. A love that sees a wall as a window. A cold shoulder as touch. A silence as a garden of breath. The choice

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I choose the wet of me. The wet of you. 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

Refugee Camp All Stars, with Ms. Lauryn Hill featured. Sweetest Thing. It's from the movie Love Jones. Did y'all know that? Love Jones, the music, 1997. I'm Dream Queen. You've been in the cab with me. Thank you so much for rolling. We got about another half an hour of music that I'm going to share with you. And that's it. And then we got Alex coming with Fire Engine on Fire. And lots more sounds throughout the day. So please stay tuned here to KMRD, LP, Community Radio here in Madrid, New Mexico. I'll tell you what we heard. We opened things off with a brand new one. A single from a new release coming out in about 12 days. That's Michelle and Dege Ocello with Leanne LaHavis. And it was Don't Look Any Further, which, yes, thank you, was originally done by Dennis Edwards. Please don't tell Boer that, because we just duetted that at karaoke last month. And I don't know, it's like in the original track, you know, the lady vocals sound so good. And then I was like, that's an Ashford and Simpson. I just keep thinking it's Ashford and Simpson, even though I know it's Dennis Edwards. Anyway, thanks, y'all. And then we had Aja Monet with Mareba, Love Is a Choosing. That album's called The Color of Rain. What color was it rain for y'all? I hope we get a little more. Camille Yarborough, Take Your Praise from the Iron Pot Cooker. It's like 1975. Music stands up. Betty Davis with Shoob Be Dupe and Cop Him. That's not as in cop like police, but cop as in get them, which is probably why we call the police cops, because, you know, you're snatching them up. They snatch people. I love these revelations I have with y'all on the radio here. Stay tuned. I got some Les Nubiens. I got Sister Sledge. I got The Whispers. A little Soul to Soul. Son Little. We're going to wrap it up with Maze and Frankie Beverly. So, thank you so much. Talk to you again before I say so long.

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There you go. All right. I'm Dream Queen. You've been rolling and rolling with me. Thank you so much for tuning in. Can't do it without you. I mean, I could. I do it at home. But happy to be here with you. Thanks for listening to KMRD. Let me tell you what we heard so I can go ahead and get out of Alex's way. We opened up this set with Le Nubien and John Banzai. Temperature Rising 1. Sister Sledge with that old Stevie Wonder as. And the beat goes on from The Whispers. Soul to Soul, Back to Life, However Do You Want Me. So I appreciate all the trivia. I also appreciate my mom for continuing to school me into my oldish age. I was talking about cops earlier, shoobop dee dop, but yeah, you see flashing lights in the town too. Shoobop and Cobham, they're not cops though. I don't know what they're doing over there, but they're driving through. But you know, it's not about snatching people, it's about copper buttons that the British enforcers used to wear. But I still think they snatch people, so I still think it's appropriate. And I also wanted to share with you, you know, this line that I didn't really get to emphasize in the last hour. In this new song from Alabama Shakes, I Feel Hope Coming. It's going to take a lot more than prayers to change this place. It's going to take a lot of, I don't know if I can. So, don't give yourself a hard time. Just know that's what it's going to take. Not knowing if you can do it, but we do it anyway. And we get as close as we can to it. I'm going to leave you with Happy Feelings from Maze and Frankie Beverly. Please stay tuned. KMRD, LP, Madrid, New Mexico. Maybe check me out next week, 8 to 10. If we all make it, which I'm sure we will. This is Little Wing from a band called Haug, H-A-U-G. Wild Haug.

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KMRD LP, Magic, New Mexico. Thank you guys for being here. My name's Alex. And my show is Fire Engine on Fire, guys. 10 a.m. to 11 a.m. every single Saturday. Thanks for being here this morning. Love you guys. We got a few fun ones to start off the hour. This is Janis Joplin, KMRD, 10 a.m. See you in a bit.

It's 96.9 FM. Thank you guys for being here. Lovely morning up here in Madrid. Start off the show, that was Roadblock.

Rock, Big Brother and the Holding Company, Janis Joplin. After that, that's Crap, Apple, Idris Muhammad, awesome, awesome, awesome drummer. That was Bobby Gentry with Fancy. Thank you guys for being here. As always, guys, it's the best part of my week when I get to share some music with you on Saturday morning. Hopefully it's a good day for you guys. Sending all my love. Coming up next, this is Bumblebee Unlimited Ladybug here on 96.9 FM.

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1: Hi. My name is Ladybug.
0: Well, my name is Big B.
1: I'm a perfect 36.
0: Yeah.
1: 37.
0: Yeah.
1: 36.
0: Oh, my goodness.
1: Won't you love me?
0: I love it, baby. I love it. Yeah. You can call me Barry
1: Buzz,
0: B.
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That includes you guys for tuning in, for being here Saturday mornings as we kick off the weekend the right way. We just listened to Tia Blake. That was Plastic Jesus. Before that, Galatea's Guitar, Gabor Szabo. I hope I'm pronouncing that right. And then Michelle, that was the Beatles. And then top of the segment, Ladybug, Bumblebee Unlimited, here on 96.9 FM. We got a good amount more to go. 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Love you guys. Thank you for being here.

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About ready to wrap things up here on Fire Engine on Fire. We just listened to Never Been to Spain. That's Waylon Jennings. Before that, Ann Peebles, Trouble, Heartache, and Sadness. Then top of that segment, that's Hung Up on My Baby, Isaac Hayes. We got two more for you. As always, if you want to take a look at what we listened to today, head to kmrd.fm/listen for a full track list of my show, the shows before me, and everything to come here on 96.9. Stay tuned for DJ Lobster Garden. He'll be up here next on KMRD. But in the meantime, we're finishing with two of my current favorites. Yambu with the song Sunny. And then end of the hour, we have Twisted Teens, New Orleans Finest here on KMRD. As always, guys, thank you guys for tuning in. Thank you guys for spending your Saturday with me. Love you. See you next week.

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You're listening to 96.9 FM KMRD LP Madrid, New Mexico. I don't know what it is about that family, but both Alex, the previous DJ, and his brother always have sets that end perfectly on the hour. And I've never been able to do that once in all my years DJing. So hats off to that special talent. I'm going to start us off here with Jessica Pratt and Back Baby.

That was Broken Social Scene with Major Label Debut, their song. Then before that was R. Stevie Moore and Everyone But Everyone. Then Wise Blood, Andromeda. And then before that was Jessica Pratt. I think, yeah, it's kind of looking like music I was listening to in 2019 is the theme of this playlist. So up next is Andrew Bird and the Bellevue Bridge Club. But first, a little PSA. The Santa Fe County and First Judicial Court are hosting Reentry Fair to help formerly incarcerated individuals connect with resources, services, and opportunities. The fair will take place on Saturday, October 10th, 11th. Oh, no, sorry. On October 10th, 11 a.m. to 4 p.m. at 225 Montezuma Avenue in Santa Fe. Information will be available on employment and job readiness opportunities, housing assistance, behavioral health, and substance use services, education and vocational training, identification and documentation assistance, family and community support, government and benefit programs, and more. So, yeah, that seems pretty cool. So yeah, here's Andrew Bird, and I'll check in with y'all in 10 to 15 minutes.

All right, we were just listening to Fourth Wanderers. That was their song Saunter. Then before that, we had The Barbecues with Ayo Lolo. Then from South Korea, we had Kim Jong-mi and Your Dream. Then Claire Cronin, Six Guns. And we started that set off with Andrew Bird, Bellevue Bridge Club. I got about 15 minutes left in the show, so let's kick it off with Emily Yacina. This is Better Off.

All right, we were just listening to Neil Francis with his song Changes Part 1 and 2. Before that, we had Emily Yacina and Better Off. I got two more songs lined up, and I think they'll both fit within the about 7 minutes I got left. We're going to have Mecha Normal with I'm Not Into Being the Woman You Want, and then we're going to end with Dean Blunt and his song 100. It's been fun DJing, and I'll catch you next week.

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Welcome to Body Without Organs. This is a new show, and I'll be with you for the next hour. My name is Steve, and we're going to kick things off with Irreversible Entanglements with their title track from their LP, Open the Gates.

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Rock black bubble down beat bouncing, rock wise tumble down sound music, foot drop fine drum blood story, bass history is a moving is a hurting black story. Thunder from a bass drum sounding, lightning from a trumpet and a organ, bass and rhythm and trumpet double up, team up with drums for a deep bounce searching.

That was Howie Lee with Mantra of Buddha Akshobhya, recorded live at the Droma Wesseling Monastery in Tibet. They actually, at the monastery, gave Howie Lee access to all their archives of chants and mantras, and they actually have a recording studio there as well. So he put together an album putting the chants to club dance tracks. And before that, we heard from Linton Kwesi Johnson, the dub poet, from his classic 1980 LP, Bass Culture. That was Reggae Sounds. And we opened up with More Mother and Irreversible Entanglements, Open the Gates, from the same

favor, a danger to ourselves. It's not amphetamines, it's something else. My body's smeared in bloody red. She said she loved me, but I don't trust her yet. I'm not quite lucid, I'm far from clean. I'm plummeting slowly

That was Eliana Glass with Good Friends Call Me E from her debut record that came out last year called E. And before that, we heard Lucretia Dalt from her record from last year, Danger to Ourselves. And the track we heard was Cosa Rara. Also had David Sylvain there at the end doing a little guest vocal spot. Before that, Sun City Girls with Cruel and Thin. And we opened up the set with The Lemon Trees. That was Mary Halverson with her Code Girl project with Robert Wyatt on vocals. And you could see Mary Halverson at the Outpost in about 10 days, September 28th. She'll be playing with Sylvie Courvoisier. So yeah, if you like Mary Halverson, she's coming to New Mexico. The Blue Bus is free public transportation operated by the North Central Regional Transit District. 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You're listening to Body Without Organs. My name is Steve, and I'll be with you for about another half hour. So let's get the music rolling again. This is Sir Richard Bishop with Burning Caravan.

That was Gregory Ullman, Josh Johnson, and Sam Wilkes with their version of The Fool on the Hill from their self-titled LP that came out last year. On that was on Imagination Anthem, I believe. Before that, we heard Alabaster de Plume from his EP of this year, Dear Children of Our Children I Knew, that was Bringing Up the Nakba. And before that, we started out with Sir Richard Bishop, Burning Caravan. You're listening to KMRD LP in Madrid. My name is Steve. The show is Body Without Organs. This is the first episode of the show, but I will be here every week on Saturday from 12 to 1. So if you like what you heard, please tune in. And even if you didn't like it, tune in, because there's a lot of great music coming all day long. So I'm going to play something by a band out of North Carolina, Magic Tuber String Band. They're a trio. And this is a LP that came out this year called Heavy Water. And it's on Thrill Jockey, and the song is Blooms in the Rapids.

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0: And from KMRD World Headquarters, high above Highway 14 here in Madrid, New Mexico, it's All Over the Map. I'm your host, Scott Goldman. Thanks for joining me on, yes, a fine, fine Northern New Mexico Saturday afternoon. Finally got a little rain last few days. I know many people around here are happy about that. Those who avoid any flash flooding, that is. But terrific today, terrific. Great day to come down to Madrid, check out our merch store here in the front of the station, and listen to some great music. I do have a theme for today's show, but before I tell you about that, let's enjoy my song crush of the week.
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0: Ah, yes. As you know, it's a regular feature of this fine radio program. One song that seems to be on my personal infinite repeat list. So without further ado, here's Charlie Crockett. 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

That is the song crush of the week, Charlie Crockett. The track is called Waylon Rides Again. It's off his brand new album, Clovis. Actually, a surprise release following Age of the Ram, which was the last part of what he calls the Sagebrush Trilogy, including Lonesome Drifter, released in late 2025, and A Dollar a Day, released in early 2026. That makes four full albums released in less than 2 years. And that is my song crush of the week. On to today's theme. I'm calling today's show Radio Waits. That is, Tom Waits. As I've mentioned many times, Waits is one of my all-time favorite artists. And recently I read a piece in Far Out magazine where Waits had identified 20 of his favorite albums and was discussing why he liked the albums and the artists. So today's show might be described as a look inside Tom Waits' record collection. Given that Waits' own musical path defies classification, constantly shifting among blues, jazz, folk, cabaret, and experimental sounds, today's show will be, shall we say, equally eclectic. This first set will give you a sense of things. Coming up, Leonard Cohen, Mose Allison, and Thelonious Monk. We'll start with the first artist on Waits' list. Here's Frank Sinatra. I'm Scott Goldman. 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

that I'd grown bitter, but of this you may be sure. The rich have got their channels in the bedrooms of the poor, and there's a mighty judgment coming.

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I ache in the places where I used to play, and I'm crazy for love.

Well, it's Radio Waits today. That would be a peek inside Tom Waits' record collection. We just heard Tower of Song from the album Waits, identified as one of his favorites. The track is called I'm Your Man from Leonard Cohen, released in 1988. We also heard Everybody Cryin' Mercy from Mose Allison, released on his 1968 album I've Been Doing Some Thinking. Thelonious Monk gave us I Surrender Dear. That's off his album Solo Monk, his fifth for Columbia, released in 1965. Waits said of the album, Solo Monk lets you not only see these melodies without clothes, but without skin. And we began with a track off the first album on Waits' list, Frank Sinatra's In the Wee Small Hours. That was released in 1955. We heard I Get Along With You, I Get Along Without You Very Well. Sinatra's album deals with themes such as melancholy, lost love, failed relationships, depression, and nightlife. Not unfamiliar topics when it comes to Waits' own catalog. All right, more Radio Waits on the way, including The Rolling Stones, Screamin' Jay Hawkins, and James Brown. We'll start with Little Richard. I'm Scott Goldman. 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

0: It's Radio Waits today on All Over the Map. We're taking a peek inside Tom Waits' record collection. We just heard Ventilator Blues, a track off Exile on Main Street, which Waits had on his list of top 20 albums. Exile was released in 1972. While Screamin' Jay Hawkins was not on Waits' list, I Put a Spell on You could certainly find a home, I think, in a Waitsian universe. Track was released as a single in 1956. Waits also identified Star Time, a 4-CD retrospective of James Brown's career up to the point of its release in 1991. We heard the track Please, Please, Please. That's from James Brown and the Famous Flames, originally released in 1956. Little Richard's early work for Specialty Records also made Waits' list. We heard Keep a Knockin', released as a single in August 1957. Track reached number 2 on the R&B charts, number 8 on the pop chart. Grant Green, by the way, underneath me. Singer-songwriters also figured prominently on Waits' list of favorites. John Prine, Elvis Costello, and the band all ahead. We'll start with Bob Dylan. I'm Scott Goldman. 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
1: Well, the comic book and me, just us, we caught the bus. The poor little chauffeur, though, she

I got the meat sweet, we're heading out for Wichita in a pile of fruit. Get the loot, don't be slow, we're gonna catch a trout.

playing some of Tom Waits' favorite music, inspired by the list of his top 20 albums. We just heard Daddy's Little Pumpkin from John Prine. You can find that on his 1991 album, The Missing Years. Waits had Elvis Costello's 2004 album, The Delivery Man, on his list. We heard Monkey to Man from that album. Track appeared as a bonus from the Japanese release of Delivery Man. Given Waits' forays into Americana in its various forms, I imagine he would be familiar with the band's 1969 self-titled second album. We heard King Harvest Has Surely Come. Music writer Grail Marcus called the song the best example of the group's approach to songwriting. And we began the set with Bob Dylan and the aforementioned band. Track is called Yeah, Heavy and a Bottle of Bread, released on the 6-CD Basement Tapes Complete Collection. Waits said, for a songwriter, Dylan is as essential as a hammer and nails are to a carpenter. He went on to say that, I like my music with the rinds and the seeds and the pulp left in. So the bootlegs I obtained in the 60s and 70s, where the noise and the grit of the tapes became inseparable from the music, are essential to me. Waits also had an interest in jazz and experimental music, plenty of which he has made himself. Here's a set that includes three artists on his list. Coming up, Morphine, Mark Rebo and Los Cubanos, and the Lounge Lizards. We'll start with Captain Beefheart. I'm Scott Goldman. 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

We're imagining a show programmed by Tom Waits today on All Over the Map. We just heard a band that wasn't on the list, but I think you could make a case that they fit in the Waits sonic landscape. That would be Morphine. We heard the track Buena off their second album, Cure for Pain, released in 1993. Before that, we heard guitarist and composer Mark Rebo, a musical compatriot of Waits, from an album he did with Los Cubanos Postizos. Track is called Aurora and Pekin, released on their self-titled collaboration in 1998. The Lounge Lizard's self-titled 1981 debut album made the list of Waits' favorites. We heard their cover of the 1939 jazz standard Harlem Nocturne. And we began the set with an artist that Waits referred to as the roughest diamond in the mine. That would be Don Van Vliet, also known as Captain Beefheart. We heard the track Sure Enough and Yes I Do from the 1967 album Captain Beefheart and His Magic Band. Waits went on to say, enter the strange matrix of his mind and lose yours. This is indispensable for the serious listener. An expedition into the center of the earth. This is the high jump record that will never be beat. But I think I hear, what is that I hear?

Well, sadly, my CD player is failing me today. You would have heard the great Floyd Kramer, the one and only Floyd Kramer, telling us it's time, yes, for today's twofer. As you know, a special feature of this fine radio program, two versions of the same song. We're sticking with Rates Radio. Here's Rod Stewart. 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

That is today's twofer. Two versions of the Tom Waits song Downtown Train. We just heard the original, released by Waits on his 1985 album Rain Dogs. We started with Rod Stewart's 1989 cover. That would become a number three hit on the Billboard Hot 100. All right, this next set speaks to Waits' interest in traditional folk music forms. Brave Combo, Julius Dietert's Band, and Fairport Convention all in our future. But we'll begin with a track from a band that, like Waits, defied convention. Here are the Pogues. I'm Scott Goldman. 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

It's Radio Waits, playing songs you might find in Tom Waits' record collection. We just heard the Grammy-winning Denton, Texas polka rock band Brave Combo. The track is called Recuerdos, released on their 1993 album, No, No, No, Cha-Cha-Cha. Say that with me. No, No, No, Cha-Cha-Cha. Before that, we heard Julius Dietert's band with Red Raven Polka from an album found on Waits' list of favorites, the Smithsonian Recordings 1993 compilation, the Texas Czech Bohemian Moravian Band's Historic Recordings 1929 to 1959. I'm sure many of you have that in your collection. We also heard another band that bent the rules for traditional music from the British Isles. That would be Fairport Convention. The track is called Matty Groves, a ballad that likely originated in Northern England. It tells the story of an adulterous tryst between a young man and a noblewoman that ended when the woman's husband discovers them and bad things ensue. You can hear that on their 1969 album, The Sounds of Fairport Convention. And we began the set with the Pogues. The track is called Navigator, off an album that was also on Waits' list, Run, Sodomy, and the Lash, released in 1985. All right, more of Radio Waits ahead. Say that three times in a row. Coming up, Nick Lowe, Gavin Bryars with Tom Waits and John Hiatt. We'll start with Randy Newman. I'm Scott Goldman. 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

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Yes, never found me. 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This one thing I know, for he loves me so. Jesus' blood never found me yet. Never found me yet. Jesus' blood.

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0: God ever found.
1: Yes.
0: Ever found me.
1: Yes.
0: Jesus, love.

Claro.

Gracias.

Diving into Tom Waits' record collection today. That was an edited version of a remarkable piece that Waits has specifically called out. That would be Gavin Bryars' Jesus Blood Never Failed Me Yet. The 1971 composition is based on a loop of an unknown homeless man singing a brief improvised stanza. As you heard, harmonies comprising strings and bass are gradually overlaid. The original release is 26 minutes in length. We heard a 4-minute edit that includes the voice of Tom Waits. Before that, John Hiatt gave us Slow Turning. That's the title track from his 1988 album. And we began the set with one of America's modern songwriting masters, Randy Newman. The track is called Louisiana 1927, released on his 1974 album, Good Old Boys. Waits and Newman share a penchant for putting the listener in a specific place and time. All right, that's going to do it for me today. Sure hope you enjoyed imagining what an afternoon sitting around with Tom Waits listening to his record collection might be like. Nonetheless, I will be back next week with another edition of All Over the Map. Parajohn's prescription coming right up. I'm sure all kinds of hijinks will ensue. But until next week, as I always say, anything worth doing is worth overdoing. Here's Nick Lowe. I'm Scott Goldman. You've been listening to All Over the Map. I'll see you next week.

0: You are listening to 96.9 FM, KMRD, LP, Madrid, New Mexico. I am Parajohn with a special guest today, the birthday boy.
1: Howdy, howdy.
0: DJ Cygnus is with me. He's got a long stint today.
1: Running a marathon.
0: Yeah, and then we're going to watch some college football later. So.
1: Go
0: A&M, although they can't believe they still haven't scored. Yeah, against another, Texas School for the Blind or something.
1: Powerhouse.
0: Yeah. it's Kentucky. Never mind, it's Kentucky. Close enough. That's pretty much it. They don't make good football players. They make decent basketball players. They don't make good football players.
1: Catatonic Senators.
0: Yeah, exactly. Well, catatonic /... comatose. But today we're going to do a show that I think is actually kind of poignant, considering the fact that you now have someone who's banning the press from his house or the people's house. So this was about censorship. And back in 85, we had... a woman named Tipper Gore. Yes, you probably recognize the last name. Her husband invented the internet.
1: That's a
0: new community
1: truth.
0: Exactly. Yeah. Boom. Yeah. So she held a hearing because she thought music was bad. So now the little black and white sticker that you see on vinyl and CDs and whatever kind of music, and when you look on like some of the streaming platforms and it says explicit, that's all because of her being, they call, matter of fact, I saw a name for that, they call that the Tipper sticker.
1: Okay.
0: And that makes total sense.
1: Yes, your enunciation needs to be perfect on that.
0: Yeah,
1: too.
0: yeah. So anyhow, it was her and James Baker's wife. And you know, I mean, James Baker was a decent guy despite his wife, but, you know, I don't know. But anyhow, they had hearings, and I'm going to play some songs from the three guys who testified, which are the most unlikely trio of people you could possibly imagine. You've got Dee Snider from Twisted Sister showing up with his big hair, his cut-off T-shirt, leopard skin boots,
1: Leather pants,
0: and then you've got Frank Zappa, who shows up in a three-piece suit, which is totally out of character for Frank Zappa. And then, of course, you had the most unlikely of the three, John Denver. So we're going to play those three artists first. And I can honestly say this is the first time I've ever played Frank Zappa on my show. So, you know what? That would help if I turned your mic on, wouldn't it?
2: Yes, it would.
0: All right, so we're going to get started with some Twisted Sister with the song that I think we can all relate to even today.

0: Larry O. He and I, great minds think alike. When I put the thing out on my social media about what I was going to be doing, he's like, you better play some Frank Zappa. I'm like, well, of course. And, you know, it's like I also said, for you younger folks, that is Moon Unit and Dweezil's dad.
1: Well, and that, actually, those folks would who know those folks
0: probably
1: wouldn't be quite so young anymore.
0: Yeah,
1: so,
0: that's true. They probably wouldn't be. To us, they might be, but
1: Oh, you kids. Yeah,
0: exactly. So we're going to keep with that Rocky Mountain High theme, and we're going to go to another artist that they just did not like. Not so much with his band, but when he did his solo work, which I will be playing some of later. And then we're going to follow that up with a song that was actually taken to court because some parents thought this song contributed to their son's suicide. Judge pretty much threw it out, but, you know. So we're going to start with a little Black Sabbath.

0: And yeah, I don't know if you heard him saying do it in there anywhere, but apparently that was the argument. I've listened to it several times and have never heard it. So
1: did they file suit against Nike Corporation for just do it?
0: I don't know.
1: Because I didn't hear it, but I wasn't listening to it backwards, you know.
0: And under the influence.
1: Well, I guess.
0: Yeah,
1: like,
0: exactly, you know, yeah.
1: On scratchy vinyl,
0: yeah. Yeah. So next song we're going to do, actually it's going to be kind of interesting because we're going to, two totally different genres really, but first song's going to be from Alice Cooper, and this song was written because of these hearings. Alice didn't like what was going on, which... That's kind of Alice in...
1: Of course.
0: You know. And if you know Alice's background, you know that, you know, he is a very religious man. I mean, he was raised... I mean, his dad was... Dad was a...
1: Baptist preacher.
0: Baptist preacher, yeah.
1: Vincent Fournier is his real name, so yeah.
0: Yeah. And so, you know, I mean, but he saw what was happening and didn't like it. And I think, once again, another song that can apply... That can apply 100% today. Mm-hmm. And like I said, we're going to follow that up with Prince. We're not going to play the song that was part of the PMRC's Filthy 15 because, yeah, that one I can kind of see that, yeah.
1: That could perhaps be over the foul line.
0: Exactly, yeah.
1: You can kick dirt on the foul line, but you can't step over
0: it.
1: The foul
0: exactly.
1: line.
0: Yes. And I think that one's pretty close. So we're going to play another one from Prince that's still pretty close, but it's at least... It's least fair, so
1: and laissez faire too.
0: Yes, exactly. Yeah. So we're gonna get start with a little freedom.

0: And that was Van Halen. Cool story about that. They interviewed the, if you've ever saw the video, there was kids that were basically playing the younger versions of the members of Van Halen. And the kid that played the younger version of Eddie actually got the signed Frankenstein guitar that he used in the video. Eddie gave it to him. I mean,
1: yeah.
0: I mean, as a teenage kid, I don't even know how. Like I said, I put it in a big frame in a glass case and never touch it.
1: On a rotating bass or something.
0: Yeah. I mean, you know, yeah. I'm like, whoa, man, that, yeah. You know, I'd be afraid to even touch the strings because I'd be afraid I'd get struck down by lightning or something.
1: You don't play it. I mean,
0: play. I mean, come on.
1: Like, here's the Ark of the Covenant.
0: Exactly.
1: Open it.
0: Exactly.
1: No.
0: Yeah. That's exactly it. I would be afraid one of the last scenes in Raiders of the Lost Ark would have been, that's what would have happened had you touched the strings and tried to play it.
1: Like face melting stuff.
0: Exactly. Exactly. Yeah. So the next artist was another one that they did not like. And I had mentioned that I played a song earlier, but they really didn't like Ozzy. But then again, most people of that age did not like Ozzy. People my age love the man and still do to this day. You know, and once again, he was another one that got hauled into court because a family said that his music caused their kid to commit suicide. And the song that I'm fixing to play is that song that they're mentioning. But if you listen to the lyrics, it's totally anti that, which just blows my mind. And then, of course, the next song is one that just totally typifies devil music.
1: You have to say it right.
0: Devil music. Yeah. That's right.
1: Hoggler.
0: And I mean, come on, when you're singing about the guy who founded the Church of Satan, you know what I mean?
1: Yeah.
0: But if you've ever looked at their stuff, it's actually very pro First Amendment. I mean, the Church of Satan is actually very pro First Amendment.
1: Yes.
0: And very pro religious freedom. Which
1: is kind of a First Amendment thing.
0: You know, we're banning, you know, news media from the White House now. So who cares about the First Amendment, right?
1: Well, because of the Lake of America or something.
0: Or the Gulf of America.
1: Or Lake Ontario, America.
0: Or New America.
1: Or New America. Yeah. The state of New America. Yeah, I know.
0: It's just getting comical at this point.
1: It's the onion has nothing on us.
0: Exactly. Yeah. I mean, and that's the thing. I see stories come out every day, and I have to kind of look and go, is this real?
1: There needs to be like a little parody checkbox somewhere.
0: Exactly. You know? It's like a little satire. Put something across the thing.
1: Yeah.
0: You know, like a watermark saying satire.
1: Yeah.
0: Because I don't know, the line's gone. There's no line there anymore between satire and real life. All right. So we're going to start with Suicide Solution by Ozzy Osbourne.

0: always carry a knife.
1: Yeah, exactly. I love that quote. That's one of my favorite quotes because it's just like, kind of like, that's totally awesome. All right, so we're going to finish up the show. We probably won't do a bridge because we kind of had a bridge all show.
0: It's been an hour bridge. Yeah,
1: yeah, exactly. Yeah. So what I'm going to do is I'm going to play something brand new from a member of the KMRD family. If you've listened for quite some time, you will remember Charlie, who usually came on at 7 o'clock.
0: On the fence.
1: On the fence on Saturdays. His daughter has just released a new album. Her name's Katie Overby. She's actually in town. I think she
0: played a local establishment last night.
1: Yeah, that's right. Oh. Yeah. And wasn't she playing the State Fair, too? I thought.
0: I do not know that.
1: I'll have to ask Charlie. But anyhow, she just released a new song and a new video, and we're going to play that. And then I would also be remiss to not recognize the Air Force's birthday yesterday, being the airplane geek that I am. So we're going to play something from the U.S. Air Force Marching Band, United States Air Force Marching Band. So we'll start out, though, with Katie Overby with Liars.

0: And there we go.
1: Yeah.
0: How about that?
1: Yep.
0: I'm feeling all patriotic now.
1: Yeah. Well, like I said, it sounds like the Aggie wore him. So
0: a little
1: which,
0: bit.
1: Which I don't even want to. Which I don't even want to talk about the Aggies.
0: Are you,
1: right now.
0: Are you sure you want to mention those?
1: They're getting humiliated by the University of Kentucky.
0: All right, brother. Sorry about that, man. I feel your pain a little bit until later in the season. 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

0: listening to The Rush Hour. I am your DJ, Cygnus. Welcome aboard the Rocinante. Strap in for a faster-than-light flight. We're going to do some old stuff, because I'm old, and it's the anniversary of my old. Another solar trip. Thank you, Mr. Goldenberg, for reminding me that I've done a full circuit around the sun.
1: Yes.
0: Given the conservation of angular momentum, I'm a little bit further from the sun this year.
1: Yeah.
0: So,
1: yeah.
0: And time is slowing down for me relative to everybody else in the universe. Not on this planet.
1: Yeah.
0: So, yeah. Thank you for that reminder of relativity.
1: Yeah.
0: And mortality.
1: Yeah.
0: So I'm old now. Thank you.
1: Yeah.
0: Older. Thank you.
1: You already.
0: And Mrs. Cygnus,
1: you already are old.
0: Oh yeah. Thank you. Mrs. Cygnus, she reminded me of that. Yeah. Because she's more than a decade my junior, so
1: yeah,
0: and I'm like I need a young, spry woman to take care of me,
1: yeah,
0: you know, in a Mitch McConnell fashion.
1: So. But you're not catatonic, though.
0: No, not yet. Not yet. We'll see what happens with the Tigers and Ole Miss tonight.
1: So might be catatonic after that.
0: That could happen, yes. That's within the realm of possibilities, I guess.
1: Yeah.
0: In the finite universe of our, you know, multiverse of possibilities.
1: Yeah, exactly. Yeah.
0: All right.
1: Yeah.
0: So there we go. All right.
1: Yeah.
0: Dude. Thank you for joining me, and thank you for joining me on my birthday.
1: Care of me. Happy birthday, man. Happy birthday.
0: Thank you, man. Thank you.
1: Like I said, you share a birthday with Lita Ford, and you share a birthday with Randolph Mantooth, Johnny Gage from Emergency.
0: Dadgum, yeah.
1: Yeah.
0: I could not step into either one of those shoes.
1: Yeah.
0: So.
1: Great people born on this day.
0: I agree. With one exception. Present company included. All right. Let's do some really cool stuff. I got a couple of Rush songs, and then I'm actually going to extend the show because I'm sitting in for the Queen of Bones tonight.
1: Yep.
0: So from 5 to 7 p.m. Yep. Mountain Time, you got me. And I'm going to play something other than Rush, and we're going to do some things other than Rush.
1: Cool.
0: So, yeah, while we listen, and I give you continuous updates on the game score in 27 minutes
1: on
0: kickoff. But, yeah, it won't be that. LSU, Ole Miss, the rivalry hate. That was the first my first earliest memories of uttering something other that would be approved by my mother. H-E double hockey sticks, Ole Miss.
1: Yeah.
0: My dad leaned over and he said, just don't say that in front of your mother. Yes, Daddy.
1: Yeah.
0: Yeah.
1: Exactly.
0: So, there we go. So why don't we do something? You talk about the Air Force.
1: Yeah.
0: You know, the Air Force theme. I had the privilege of sitting in Roswell this week.
1: Yeah.
0: In the National Air Races, and one of the performers, I didn't see the whole demonstration, which is an hour in length.
1: Yeah. Yeah.
0: But I got to see their the site assessment.
1: Yep.
0: Which they did several passes that are part of their show.
1: It's the pre-show. It's the show before the show.
0: It's scary good.
1: Yeah.
0: Yeah. Scary and good.
1: I've seen the T-Birds and I've seen the Blue Angels numerous times, and they never. I mean, the routine is the same, but they never fail to disappoint. I mean, it is just incredible. You know, during that 1 hour show, they burn. When they land, they hardly have any fuel left.
0: It's 130 gallons a minute.
1: Yeah,
0: is their fuel consumption on these F-16s?
1: And they are almost empty when they're done.
0: Yeah. I mean, I got to see it right there, and I had the privilege of sitting right next to the runway. So these guys are going 500 miles an hour, 50 feet off the ground, and within a meter or two of each other on this like coordinated pass. Amazing stuff.
1: Yeah.
0: So let's do something that has something to do with flight, shall we?
1: Go.
0: Here's Ceiling Unlimited from Paper Trails.

0: Yes, Neil's Victorious
1: Return.
0: Yes. The band after the twin tragedies of life. Uh-huh. Ugh, yeah. Gives me chills.
1: I know.
0: To this
1: day. And, you know, like I said before, he came back with a vengeance.
0: Yeah. How he teched the kit like that.
1: Yeah. Every song on that album is just the drums. Like I said, I don't know whether they intended for it to be more drum forward than the rest of the albums, but that's what it was.
0: That's what you got.
1: Yeah.
0: That's what you got.
1: Yeah.
0: Let's go. Let's do something a little more kind of B-side, I guess. Yeah. Let's go to Power Windows, which I don't think they played anything on this tour Power Windows.
1: I don't know.
0: I know they've had rotating ABCD's set list. I don't think they played anything from any of this. So
1: I don't remember
0: crazy.
1: That, yeah.
0: Well, you'll listen to the Rush Hour because you're going to hear that.
1: Yes, exactly.
0: Those fans that feel somewhat neglected for the PWs.
1: Yep.
0: Let's do this. Grand Design.

You had to wait till after that, those two bass notes from Getty. Thank you, Getty. Hey, Lynn, Greg, Toby. You guys about to watch the Tigers kick off, right, in 13 minutes, according to ESPN, right? I doubt it will take place exactly then. Hopefully the weather is agreeing. I understand it's going to be like 96 degrees at kickoff in Oxford. That's just hot enough to boil those rebels, right? Tigers, they don't care about the heat. They don't care about nothing except winning, right? I'm sure that we've all laid lame hands on Mr. Sam to get him ready for the quarterbacking duties that he's going to assume and be victorious of, right? Hey, guys, Bel Air graduates, friends, family, I know we're going to win. Let's have a little peace of mind about it, shall we?

right then. I'm hoping, Lynn, you got to Toby's so you could hear the shout out. If not, we'll give you another one a little bit later. How about one right now? This is a song that was hitting in the late 70s, early 80s, when we were all hitting in the parking lot at Bel Air High School. A little more mellow. It's a little contemplative. We need to, like, gather our namaste up and, you know, make sure we have our center energy here for this Battle of the Titans that's going to happen in Oxford, Mississippi, in a stadium of 58% capacity of Tiger Stadium. Love you, Billy Kraft, but dadgum, man, we are going to do some skull dragon tonight. So this is you. This is me. This is some Genesis.

sir. Yes, ma'am. Parking lot of Bel Air High School. Sis, you know who I'm talking about. A little Sal, a little Mike. Perhaps, you know, perhaps even some of the, you know, Bel Air High School jocks and whatever. So, yeah, let's do this. Let's play something aspirational, shall we? I happened to be blessed enough to see the last, I think, 8 shuttle launches from Spaceview Park in Titusville, Florida. Close enough to where if it was dark at night, you're sitting in your folding chair, and the vibrations when engines lit, it would set off car alarms. It would shake the styrofoam coffee cups in your little, you know, mesh coffee holders, cup holders rather. Yeah, this was my life in that period from 2009 through 16 or so, when they were, I'm gonna get the date wrong on the end, when they retired the shuttle fleet. But I got to see them with the lovely Mrs. Cygnus and Junior Cygnus, who couldn't be more bored by the whole thing, but now she appreciates it as she's a UNM student on the Dean's List with a 4.0. Yeah, she's my nerd girl, right? Here's Countdown.

Lane's made a lot of promises, so hopefully not all in the dark.

dealing with touchpad sensitivity and moisture, all those other, you know, variables that could affect the quality of our broadcast. So I apologize. Let's do something that's a little more easy, and I think everybody can appreciate if they're flowing.

A little swayed there. I think we need to hit that to deal with the negative energy coming out of Oxford. What do you think, guys? It's going to be an emotional night, though, with Lane's return to Oxford, Walt Hemingway Stadium. I think we need to have a little bit of a damper on the emotions because it's going to be an emotional night, especially for those fans that felt jilted when Lane left, and I can certainly understand that. I certainly have my emotion detector out. Let's go back to power windows.

And I thank everybody for hanging in with DJ Cygnus, the Rush Hour, special birthday edition. Mrs. Cygnus is off on assignment nearby, but not quite here in the studio, but she'll be back this evening. And we do appreciate Parajohn and Olivia Mascheri for hosting the otherwise rudderless DJ Cygnus this evening. Thank you, guys. Appreciate y'all. Love y'all. Let's do something a little off track. Parajohn actually played a song by this artist in his show. And let's do something a little melancholy. I'd live at least 1,000 miles from friends and family. But I'll be back soon. But I'm going to come back here because this is home. John Denver.

And sometimes you got to go, but the departure is always made sweeter by the return. And you are now listening, or still listening, to 96.9 FM, KMRD, LP, Madrid, New Mexico. I am still your faithful DJ, Cygnus. And gosh darn, you know, you got here for another 2 hours because the Queen of Bones is on vacation. She is doing something other than sitting here. And I'm hoping to sit in for her and do an honorable job. And, you know, I'm hoping that you will listen, because we're about to enter into a rush-free zone, because the priests of the Temples of Syrinx have prohibited us from listening to more Rush, because that is the way contracts and lawyers and stuff are done. But you know what? It is now 6:01 on Central Time, 7:01, and we are about to get ready. We are anticipating the kickoff for LSU Ole Miss. Maybe you're not, but man, I am. Have you seen how I'm adorned tonight? It is seriously in purple and gold regalia. Not green, because that's a little too Mardi Gras, and we ain't doing Mardi Gras. We're doing college football, so let's set the tone. Let's set the mood. Let's set the eye of the tiger.

right. Sly Stallone's brother, right? Frank, I think his name is. Fred, who cares? Let's transition to Better Than Ezra, a Baton Rouge-based band. When they got famous, they would claim New Orleans, of course, because everybody does. But this song is from their first album, Deluxe, and it was written about the LSU Ole Miss game when it used to take place around Halloween. So it was a little cooler. Leaves were changing. Even in the South, we do that there. this song was reminiscent of that era and of these boys' careers at LSU. And this song was particularly about this game coming up tonight in 24 minutes, if the clock is accurate. That is this time of year.

And this one goes out to those that believe everything Lane Kiffin says, which I don't. Mama Mata is paying him like a gazillion dollars. They gave him a gazillion dollars to go out and hire players. And if you don't believe, unless you have like intimate legal knowledge of the whole lawsuit thing going on with NFL players and whatever, Lane's LSU's lawsuit was one of 48, I believe, representing 165 players that were part of the COVID class of players that took out or eliminated their one of their years of eligibility. You know, read the briefs before you enter an opinion on social media, because it wasn't Lane alone, and it wasn't LSU alone. These players should have been granted another year because a federal judge said 5 years and within 5 years of eligibility. So that was the ruling. And lawsuits flew. Of course they did. If you're not a college football aficionado, then I don't expect you to really kind of get this or appreciate it or even care about it. But it is economics for these children, for these kids. They're young adults. They have their whole lives in front of them. This makes a huge difference in the trajectory of their lives. I mean, my gosh, you know, we should care about these players, at least for this class. Even then, Lane is the ultimate gamesman guy. He's bested his mentor, Nick Saban. Lane is a guy who plays against the rules. He's a riverboat gambler, even more than the most recent winner of the national championship, the Riverboat Gambler. So let's do this. Lane, Sam Pruitt, you told him he was questionable, then he was cleared. Now he's playing tonight in another, less than 15 minutes. So would you lie to me?

Let's keep the lies going. Lane, love you, brother. You're our liar. JJ, love you too, bro. It's the sweetest lie.

All righty then. Doing a special shout out to Lynn, who's hosting. Oh my goodness, these are names from the past, hopefully soon to be the present. Lynn, y'all gather hands here. We bow our heads because we need a win tonight. Toby, Ted, Dave, Butch, Bert, Dave. Oh my God, Dave. My Lord, have mercy. Say hello to your sister for me. And Karen, Caitlin, Wade. Ugh, go Tigers. Like, oh, go Tigers.

Okay, who's got the game score? Have they kicked off yet? I am in radio land, a bit disconnected, so temporally and geographically. So, who cares? We're going to win anyway. Knock, knock on wood. What do you think? Let's continue on with this, like, late 80s, 90s remembrance tour that I'm doing here, because I'm looking back on more life behind me than ahead. So let's do something that means a lot to me. The Toad the Wet Sprocket has meant a huge, has impacted my life. Not so much like Rush, no, of course not. But Mrs. Cygnus and I agreed that we played one of their songs, Walk on the Ocean, at our wedding. Not too long ago. Well, the anniversary was not too long ago. The actual date was almost two decades ago. And Mrs. Cygnus was she was the mermaid. We were walking up from our photo shoot at dusk, looking over the Western Gulf, and little girl with her bucket and her little shovel looked up, and Mrs. Cygnus said, "Look, Mommy, a mermaid." And she has always been my mermaid, and she always will be. She's a magical creature. She must be from another plane of dimension to put up with my stuff, right? This is Toad the Wet Sprocket. Something's always wrong.

right, for you college football fans that are not watching college football, just a quick update on scores. LSU Ole Miss 0-0 because they hadn't kicked off yet. They are 23 minutes past the posted time for kickoff. Those Bama fans, congratulations. You are 5 points up on Florida State. Bama, you're ranked, by the way. I don't know why, but ugh. As an LSU fan, I can go deep into this, but I shan't, because a lot of family skeletons will be shaken out of the closet. Ugh. Oh, look, Michigan State. You're only 3 points behind Notre Dame. So for some inexplicable reason, you're ranked number three. Notre Dame, the Fighting Irish, up 3-0. Michigan State with the ball. We're driving. They're driving, pardon me. My bias is showing. And look, Oklahoma. 0-0 over our Lobos. Okay? It's early. We have a chance. Oklahoma lost last week in an embarrassing display for the SEC. Ugh. Lobos, take this from them, please. We got it. All right, I want to go over the completed scores. Those are the games in progress. Let's sports, news, and weather, right? That, as the professor professed. Let's go back to some 90s. Mrs. Cygnus and Eddie Vedder and Jeremy.

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LP, Madrid, New Mexico. You're still listening to DJ Cygnus. Thank you for sitting in with me for an extended rush hour. Parajohn's RX, my goodness, it's been a long day. Been a birthday day. Been a day of reflection and perspective. Thank you for listening with me. We're on hour two, actually hour three of on air. So let's listen to some